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Everything you can think of is true. 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

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You were famous, your heart was a legend. You told me again you preferred handsome men, but for me you would make an exception.

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I don't mean to suggest that I loved you the best. 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I remember you well in the Chelsea Hotel. That's all, I don't even think of you that often.

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2: Mood killer death trap.

Back in time, tubing to metronomic. I'm watching as others feast, like gladiators chasing beast. Has time changed, or are we just out of sight?

my baby listen up, I'm coming like a dog, and I'll be coming with position. I'm on a mission to get you, because I never will be like it. I'm on a rock, so you wake, and I'll be coming to you. The heart, never part, listen up, my baby listen up, I'm coming like a dog, and I'll be coming with position. I'm on a mission to get you. To get you, because I never will be like it.

Listen up, I'm coming like a dog, and I'll be coming with precision. I'm on a mission, because I never will be like it. I'm on a road, and I'll be coming straight from the heart, never part. Listen up, my baby, listen up, I'm coming like a dog, and I'll be coming with precision. I'm on a mission, because I never will be like it. I'm on a road.

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But the time has gone away, and I became wild. I spent all my childhood with no money, with no toys. Now I'm proud 'cause I can say

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Over high and low plains, way down memory lane like Nas. Bumping into joys and pains from periods past, and it was all good while it lasted, now it's gone. But bittersweet memories, they linger on, elastic, stretching out into the future. Before time shall reveal, before time shall reveal in the mass.

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As I see you standing at the bus stop in the rain, I'll storm.

Get on a bus in the rain, leaving me standing here back from morning. Yes, you'll do.